0: Best of Rock FM. 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
1: I woke up this morning and the streets were full of cars, all bright and shiny like they just arrived from Mars.

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I say you look so fine that I really want to make you mine. 4, 5, 6, come on and get your kicks. Now you don't need

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1: You need to breathe, my tired heart. Do you need some time before you start?

And I called your name like an addicted to cocaine. Calls all the stuff you'd rather blame. And I